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And the gym is pumping. 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Pump up the jam, pump it up while your feet is stomping. And the gym is pumping.

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Look ahead, the crowd is jumping. 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And we going off in this like a siren. What else? 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I'm hot like a sauna, man, I'm hot like lava. Feeling like Fab in the bucket is problem. Feeling like Cash should've came with a comma. 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Yeah, yeah, they understood the assignment.

0: Okay, girl. Spill the tea. Who was that fine-looking boy you was with?
1: He's cute, right? But I don't know. I can't read him.
0: I heard he's a big artist, but I think you should try your shot.
1: I heard there's a big party tonight.